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0: 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So just kick off your shoes.
1: Hit the top.
0: And begin to groove.
1: Party.
0: Don't waste no time.
1: Get down.
0: Getting drunk on wine.
1: Don't stop.
0: It's time to score.
2: Amamos la nostalgia. Vox Radio Hits.

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1: Gotta get that. Gotta get that. Gotta get that.